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10: Tennessee Valley weather. A partly cloudy sky through the night and low temperatures, upper 60s. It stays very humid on Wednesday. A few widely scattered showers and storms, especially into the afternoon and evening. Highs reaching the mid to upper 80s. For Thursday, cloudy and humid, a better chance of more widespread showers and storms at times. Highs mid 80s. From the StormTrite 9 Weather Center, I'm meteorologist David Glenn.
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1: Weather. Partly cloudy sky through the night and low temperatures upper 60s. It stays very humid on Wednesday. A few widely scattered showers and storms, especially into the afternoon and evening. Highs reaching the mid to upper 80s. For Thursday, cloudy and humid. A better chance of more widespread showers and storms at times. Highs mid 80s. From the StormTrack 9 Weather Center, I'm meteorologist David Glenn.
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7: Tennessee Valley weather.
8: Partly cloudy skies through the night and low temperatures, upper 60s. It stays very humid on Wednesday. A few widely scattered showers and storms, especially into the afternoon and evening. Highs reaching the mid to upper 80s. For Thursday, cloudy and humid. A better chance of more widespread showers and storms at times. Highs mid 80s. From the StormTrite 9 Weather Center, I'm meteorologist David Glenn.
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2: If you're ever curious of who the personalities on XYZ with Eric Zachary are, I'm explaining how I tried to do what I thought was a nice thing by giving someone a lift that I don't know.
3: A total stranger you saw on the street.
2: Jordan has just vitriol dripping on his face right
3: now. I am disgusted
2: and
3: by
2: Audrey's
3: this action.
2: Like, oh, that was very sweet of
4: I
2: you.
4: I think that was a kind thing to do.
2: Thank you. So this guy's on a scooter, right? One of those rentable electric scooters. And he's trying to move what I can only imagine is like most of his wardrobe between places. Like he has a huge duffel bag on the deck of the scooter in front of him. He's trying to balance and he has a huge backpack on. And I just see him like almost wipe out like three times. It's not really his fault. It's just like the weight distribution. And we're on a street, like a high traffic street, but like pretty low speed. We're just hitting red light after red light after red light. So I'm kind of riding in tandem with him and my windows are open. So finally at one of the lights, I just kind of pause. I'm like, you know, I've been where he's been. I've been trying to like, I've tried to move
4: like,
2: something
4: you're
2: before.
4: Hauling things on something you can't haul something on.
2: I imagine he can't be going that far. If he's doing this.
4: Right.
3: Sure.
2: So at the light, I'm like, hey, man, do you want a lift? Do you want to ride?
4: Yeah.
2: And he looked at me like, no, it's okay. I'm like, all I'm saying is like, I've been where you are before and you look like you're about to crash. Like, how far are you going? He's like, oh, I'm going like six blocks up. I'm like, jump in. So I pull over to the next intersection and he throws his duffel in the back seat and the backpack in the front seat. And he's like, this is kind of weird. I'm like,
4: yeah, man, I agree. Yeah. I'm just being nice.
2: Exactly. I'm like, you don't need to call me the creep, dude. I said I had candy and you got in my van. Like,
5: wait, stop. Stop the story right there. You just said you can't call me the creep and then make a metaphor to you being the ultimate creep.
2: That's a joke, though, Jordan. Like, obviously, he got in the car. He shouldn't have an issue with this.
4: Yeah, right.
2: It's a nice day. Bright sunlight is out. Like, windows are open.
4: Right.
2: I hopefully don't look like the most threatening guy in the world.
4: I was thinking, I was like, if somebody rocked up to me with Meta glasses and, like, an all-time low t-shirt on, I'd be like, yeah, I'll get in your car.
2: Now you know how Audrey gets caught. So he hops in and we had a nice little conversation. I drove him like six blocks and then he got out and he paused and it was almost like a movie where he's like, wait, turn back and my window's open. He's like, that was like a really nice thing to do.
3: It was a nice thing for
2: and
3: you.
2: And I was like, yeah, man. But then I was like, do I ask him to get a beer? Like, do I take this to the next level?
5: Number? Are you guys meeting up today?
2: I don't even know his name.
3: Oh my God.
2: No, I don't know. I felt like I was doing something nice. So then I got home and then, like, you know, I grew up in a city and my mind kind of like went haywire. I'm like, that could have gone very
3: so
2: poorly.
3: So bad.
4: I don't know.
2: Part of me was like, in
4: kindness
2: the moment.
4: Strangers, community. I think it's important.
2: He lives in my neighborhood. Yeah. I'm like, what's realistically the worst
4: that's
2: could
4: your
2: happen?
4: Neighbor. You see him out next time? You want to get a beer?
2: Yeah, exactly. Yeah,
4: that's great. A new friend.
2: Yeah.
3: Yeah. So, you totally, like,
2: his name
3: you know,
2: John?
3: Restored humanity there
2: Jack?
3: With that. Little notion. It started with a J, apparently.
2: Jason?
3: Yeah.
2: I think it was a J.
3: It'd be funny if it was Jordan.
2: It was either a J or it was an R.
3: Okay.
2: Yeah, XYZ with Eric Zachary.
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2: It's called The Test on X, Y, Z with Eric Zachary, and it's exactly that. Just a little exam, pop culture.
3: Okay.
2: Pop quiz. For,
4: an exam.
3: I don't like the word exam.
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2: And Audrey, playing for you at home. 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
4: Right.
2: And I've tried to dial back the hardness on the questions a little bit.
3: Okay.
2: Because you guys don't get them a lot. 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
7: Tennessee Valley weather.
8: Partly cloudy skies through the night and low temperatures, upper 60s. It stays very humid on Wednesday. A few widely scattered showers and storms, especially into the afternoon and evening. Highs reaching the mid to upper 80s. For Thursday, cloudy and humid, a better chance of more widespread showers and storms at times, highs mid-80s. From the StormTrite 9 Weather Center, I'm meteorologist David Glenn.
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0: so many other Aqua, I don't want to say hits, but like they're hits to me.
1: I would not know another Aqua song.
0: I can name at least 4 Aqua songs.
1: Really? Okay.
0: That's crazy. But yeah, they broke up.
1: Yeah. They just put out a statement saying after 30 years, because they started in 1995, they are no more. I feel bad for whoever just found out about them through the Barbie movie only a couple years ago. But yeah, go, you know, run through that discography, because I don't know anything.
0: Right, come on, Barbie, let's go party. The guy that does that voice also has like one of those taglines in every single song.
1: Really? He's just that guy.
0: Just some random line. You're like, that's kind of creepy, but also deep voice.
2: I love it.
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1: All right, that's it for us today on XYZ with Eric Zachary. The countdown is on to Jordan's wedding in Portugal.
2: Yep.
3: Woohoo!
1: Not even mainland Portugal, the Azores, the islands of Portugal.
3: Which I learned recently from talking to you and Sam is like in the middle of the ocean.
1: Yeah.
2: Yes.
1: It's significantly closer to the U.S. than like actual mainland Europe.
2: So right. I'm doing you guys a favor.
1: No, you're not. Because like to make it make sense, like the whole trip, my girlfriend and I are going to mainland Europe first.
2: Well, I'm again.
3: To
2: you're
3: make
2: welcome.
3: It make sense.
2: Yeah. You're welcome. I love that for you.
1: You know
2: guys.
1: How expensive it is to fly to the Azores specifically.
3: Yes.
2: Don't focus on the negative. It's going to be a great time.
1: What's the positive?
2: That you're going to all these places. I'm getting married.
1: Yeah, I'm also trying out my first Type 5 in front of a crowd.
2: Oh,
1: I'm very excited for.
2: Why is the debut of the Type 5 my wedding?
1: That's what we call a bus man speech.
2: Jordan. I don't know about that.
1: I'm still trying to get you to let me put Audrey in a carry on. We can sneak her in.
2: I tried to get her there.
3: Yeah, which is when I found out how expensive it is to fly to the Azores.
1: It's funny because Jordan and Sam did this whole thing and you were like, oh, we're actually, it's cheaper for us to get married in Portugal.
2: Yeah.
1: And it's very nice of you guys to be like, yeah, so because people are coming there, we'll get your hotel and stuff.
2: Right.
1: But then you don't mention the part where it's like, yeah, it also costs like $2,500.
2: Okay, I have nothing to do with this current administration and what they're doing. To flying internationally.
1: I don't even know that it has that much to do with politics.
2: Okay.
4: Still well, sent out a gift registry, by the way. On top of that.
2: To the people who were at the engagement party.
1: My girlfriend's going. She bought you guys a slushy machine.
2: Look, she was not in the picture at the time of the registry going out. I was about to say registry.
1: She was.
2: I don't think she was.
1: She literally bought it the day the registry went out. Jordan.
2: I don't.
1: This is not up for debate.
2: I don't think so.
1: XYZ with Eric Zachary. We'll see you tomorrow. Bye.
0: Are you feeling lucky? Because once again, it's the Hits 96 Luck of the Draw at Whiskey Cowgirl. And this time, it's Joker's Wild. On May 30th, we're taking over Whiskey Cowgirl for a day of huge prizes.
5: Just because of luck.
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5: Tennessee Valley weather.
6: An isolated evening shower, but otherwise partly cloudy tonight. Lows upper 60s. A humid day on Wednesday. Widely scattered showers and storms popping up, especially in the afternoon. Highs upper 80s. And on Thursday, off and on periods of showers and storms. Otherwise, cloudy and humid, highs mid-80s. From the Storm Track 9 Weather Center, I'm meteorologist David Glenn.
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4: An isolated evening shower, but otherwise partly cloudy tonight, lows upper 60s. A humid day on Wednesday, widely scattered showers and storms popping up, especially in the afternoon. Highs upper 80s. And on Thursday, off and on periods of showers and storms, otherwise cloudy and humid, highs mid 80s. From the Storm Track 9 Weather Center, I'm meteorologist David Glenn.
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3: Partly cloudy sky through the night and low temperatures, upper 60s. It stays very humid on Wednesday. A few widely scattered showers and storms, especially into the afternoon and evening. Highs reaching the mid to upper 80s. For Thursday, cloudy and humid. A better chance of more widespread showers and storms at times. Highs mid 80s. From the StormTrack 9 Weather Center, I'm meteorologist David Glenn.

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6: An isolated evening shower, but otherwise partly cloudy tonight, lows upper 60s. A humid day on Wednesday, widely scattered showers and storms popping up, especially in the afternoon. Highs upper 80s. And on Thursday, off and on periods of showers and storms, otherwise cloudy and humid, highs mid 80s. From the Storm Track 9 Weather Center, I'm meteorologist David

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5: Partly cloudy sky through the night and low temperatures, upper 60s. It stays very humid on Wednesday. A few widely scattered showers and storms, especially into the afternoon and evening. Highs reaching the mid to upper 80s. For Thursday, cloudy and humid. A better chance of more widespread showers and storms at times. Highs mid 80s. From the Storm Track 9 Weather Center, I'm meteorologist David Glenn.

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4: An isolated evening shower, but otherwise partly cloudy tonight, lows upper 60s. A humid day on Wednesday, widely scattered showers and storms popping up, especially in the afternoon. Highs upper 80s. And on Thursday, off and on periods of showers and storms, otherwise cloudy and humid, highs mid 80s. From the Storm Track 9 Weather Center, I'm meteorologist David Glenn.
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2: weather. A partly cloudy sky through the night and low temperatures, upper 60s. It stays very humid on Wednesday. A few widely scattered showers and storms, especially into the afternoon and evening. Highs reaching the mid to upper 80s. For Thursday, cloudy and humid, a better chance of more widespread showers and storms at times. Highs mid-80s. From the Storm Track 9 Weather Center, I'm meteorologist David Glenn.

uplifting and inspiring that you've been for me for all this time. And I love

0: Are you feeling lucky? Because once again, it's the Hits 96 Luck of the Draw at Whiskey Cowgirl. And this time, it's Joker's Wild. On May 30th, we're taking over Whiskey Cowgirl for a day of huge prizes.
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9: An isolated evening shower, but otherwise partly cloudy tonight, lows upper 60s. A humid day on Wednesday, widely scattered showers and storms popping up, especially in the afternoon. Highs upper 80s. And on Thursday, off and on periods of showers and storms, otherwise cloudy and humid, highs mid 80s. From the Storm Track 9 Weather Center, I'm meteorologist David Glenn. Here we go.
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4: weather. A partly cloudy sky through the night and low temperatures upper 60s. It stays very humid on Wednesday. A few widely scattered showers and storms, especially into the afternoon and evening. Highs reaching the mid to upper 80s. For Thursday, cloudy and humid, a better chance of more widespread showers and storms at times, highs mid-80s. From the StormTrack 9 Weather Center, I'm meteorologist David Glenn.

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3: An isolated evening shower, but otherwise partly cloudy tonight, lows upper 60s. A humid day on Wednesday, widely scattered showers and storms popping up, especially in the afternoon. Highs upper 80s. And on Thursday, off and on periods of showers and storms, otherwise cloudy and humid, highs mid 80s. From the Storm Track 9 Weather Center, I'm meteorologist David Glenn.
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I bet. 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
2: Tennessee Valley weather.
4: A partly cloudy sky through the night and low temperatures, upper 60s. It stays very humid on Wednesday. A few widely scattered showers and storms, especially into the afternoon and evening. Highs reaching the mid to upper 80s. For Thursday, cloudy and humid. A better chance of more widespread showers and storms at times. Highs mid 80s. From the StormTrack 9 Weather Center, I'm meteorologist David Glenn.

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4: Tennessee Valley.
5: An isolated evening shower, but otherwise partly cloudy tonight, lows upper 60s. A humid day on Wednesday, widely scattered showers and storms popping up, especially in the afternoon. Highs upper 80s. And on Thursday, off and on periods of showers and storms, otherwise cloudy and humid, highs mid 80s. From the Storm Track 9 Weather Center, I'm meteorologist David Glenn.
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You see that girl? 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
7: Humid this morning with a chance for an isolated shower, then becoming mostly cloudy today with chances for scattered showers and storms. High temperatures in the upper 80s. Tonight, a few storms with patchy fog possible with lows in the mid to upper 60s. Thursday, continued chances for scattered showers and storms with high temps in the low 80s. From the Storm Track 9 Weather Center, I'm meteorologist Olivia Glass.
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0: it should be done.
1: I ask because other cultures don't.
0: I know.
2: Well, they also get higher hourly.
3: Yeah. They have different systems set up.
0: Yeah, they get paid a little bit more.
1: So we can change the system.
2: Yeah, why don't you get on that?
0: Yeah. You got to get the restaurants to pay them more.
4: Yeah.
1: But
0: then that hurts the restaurant on the back end. Cause
3: why don't you get on that?
1: We stop going to restaurants until.
5: Hey, you bite your tongue, young man.
0: We're starting a movement.
5: We are working hard.
1: Y'all told me to do it.
0: Do it. Good luck. But Al doesn't like your movement right now.
5: No.
0: All right, Kelly Raspberry, what's coming up with that celebrity gossip?
2: Well, you know, people were complaining about Harry Styles' first show, about the stage situation, so that complaining might pay off.
5: Okay.
2: So, Justin, you should complain, because sometimes your your opinions are heard.
1: I will.
2: We'll get into that more in just a minute.
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9: We're crash free. I don't see anything to get in your way. 75 at the 24 split up and over the Ridge Cut. You're looking good this morning. Parts of Hickson. Yeah, you're looking okay this morning. Hickson Pike, parts of 153 around the major junctions. It looks like getting off of 27, getting on to 153. I don't see any problems whatsoever. You're looking good in Cleveland. Keith Street looking okay. Good traffic flow. 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

0: women, because dad bod was in last year.
1: Yeah.
0: And for the last few years, dad bod was what ladies were looking for.
2: Is it on the way out?
0: A report now says that, and this is data, so scientifically, the perfect male body is 15% body fat.
1: So, okay.
2: That's not a lot.
0: It's not a lot of body fat, but it's not like what is the that? Super ripped
2: you
0: one.
2: You need to give me a person that has that so I know what to compare it to.
3: I don't know
2: what that means.
3: I don't know
2: visually.
3: What that means. That's pretty
4: What's your
3: lean.
4: Body fat percentage, JC?
0: I think I'm around 13-ish.
2: So you're not perfect. You need to be 15.
0: Right, yeah.
1: Yeah.
0: But I'm in that range. Right, I can get there in the weekend if you want.
2: I know you could.
3: Speaking of, JC's crazy. I found this old picture of him in the drawer. And he was telling me, oh, I look so... What did you say about yourself here?
0: I didn't say nothing.
3: You said you look smaller there.
0: You said I was bigger there. And I said, I'm actually the same size.
3: No, you were like, oh, I was so small there or something like that.
1: I said that.
3: And I was like, how much did you weigh here? And he gave me a weight that is 5 pounds less than his weight now.
0: 5 pounds is a lot. That's a lot.
3: Is that a lot to you, Kelly?
1: No.
2: It depends.
1: It sounds like lunch.
0: It feels like good. Like, if you lose 5 pounds, it feels good.
2: It makes the difference in getting my dress zipped.
0: That's
2: sometimes.
0: Right. Yeah. Amen, Kelly. Yeah. Now, on the other side, for the fellas, they think the perfect female body is 30% body fat, which is middle of the range, because the fellas like the curves to be back.
2: I don't know what my body fat percentage is.
3: I'm with you, Kelly. I don't know what that means.
2: And how can they measure your body fat through the balls of your feet?
0: I don't
2: that is crazy.
0: Thank you. You want the little pinchy thing?
2: How you stand on a scale, and it tells you, you know, I don't have one like this, but it tells you your percentage of body fat, your percentage of water or something. How do they get that through the bottom of your feet?
0: Yeah, I don't know that one, Kelly.
2: Science. That makes no sense.
0: If a doctor could explain that, or a scientist, or anybody.
2: I guess I could Google it, but I don't want to.
0: And then they got the ones you stand, and then you got to grip it with your hand.
1: I've seen that.
0: They say that one's more accurate. I don't believe it.
2: I got fat palms. How is that possible?
0: I don't know.
1: Yeah, your palm. You need to go on a palm diet.
3: Oh, Al, you should never say that to a woman.
0: Never.
3: Man, you and
5: what's another thing you shouldn't say to a woman?
1: For $100.
0: Now, Anna, you found a list of series that are possibly the worst series of all time.
3: Yeah, because one of our favorite shows, The Boys, the series finale is today.
0: Yeah.
3: And so I was just out of curiosity. I looked what other shows have been ranked as the worst series finales of all time.
0: Are you going to agree with this list? We'll find out in 10 minutes.
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0: DJ Kev with Hits 96. There's something about the midweek going into a three-day weekend that just hits differently. I'm so excited that we've got a long weekend ahead of us. And on Saturday at the First Horizon Pavilion, you can enjoy all the beer you like at the Chattanooga Beer Fest on May 23rd. Now, if you'd like to win tickets, well, number one, you got to be 21 and up. And number two, be listening, because later on this hour, I'll tell you exactly what you need to do to get in to win these tickets.
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14: Hot and humid today with chances for scattered showers and storms, high temperatures in the mid to upper 80s. Tonight, a few storms with patchy fog possible, low temps in the mid to upper 60s. Thursday and Friday feature continued chances for scattered showers and storms with high temperatures both days in the low 80s. From the Storm Track 9 Weather Center, I'm meteorologist Olivia Glass.
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Justin Bieber is sitting on top of the world right now. $10 million from Coachella. 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

in less than 10 minutes. If you are a beer lover and you are over the age of 21, I'm going to tell you how you can win tickets to Chattanooga Beer Fest, which is happening on Saturday at the First Horizon Pavilion.

0: night, my wife and I, we finished Nemesis on Netflix. It's the number one show, and it was really good. I mean, it has you on the edge of your seat from beginning to end, and I really enjoyed it. However, some of the characters really annoyed me. There's one character in particular, and his name is Dion, and he's the reason why everything goes left. Now, I'm not going to ruin it, for you because I want you to watch it. However, it got me thinking. When it comes to TV characters or movie characters, is there one character that just you can't stand? You can't stand them to the point that you almost don't like the actor or actress that portrays them because that character is so annoying. I would love to know who that character is for you. You can text me at 423-642-9636. If you do so, you're in to win tickets to the Beer Fest at the First Horizon Pavilion. Again, you got to be 21 and up. So tell me, which character gets on your nerves?
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9: Tennessee Valley.
10: Hot and humid today with chances for scattered showers and storms. High temperatures in the mid to upper 80s. Tonight, a few storms with patchy fog possible. Low temps in the mid to upper 60s. Thursday and Friday feature continued chances for scattered showers and storms with high temperatures both days in the low 80s. From the Storm Track 9 Weather Center, I'm meteorologist Olivia Glass.
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So yesterday I talked about how many vacations you actually need per year for your mental health. Well, now I'm going to give you the perfect vacation length that will actually get you right mentally. And we'll talk about that at 11:10. On the way now is Alex Warren.

0: New Guitar Over Hit Music, we are Hits 96. We're getting ready to kick off the summer vacation season this weekend with Memorial Day. And yesterday I talked about how many vacations you need per year, which is about 6 or 7, pretty much one every 2 months. Now, but the question is, how many vacation days do you need to use per vacation? And according to Better By Today, they say you need at least 8 days off. That is a sweet spot. Now, anytime you get away from the office and can unplug, that's great. But the sweet spot is 8 days. And if you have your calendars out, you can find a way to maximize your vacation time without burning your vacation days. For example, if you take this Friday off and take off all of next week, you can get about 10 days, which I think is super dope and much needed.
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0: DJ Kev here with Hits 96. Am I the only one that thinks it's a little crazy that as a resident of the city of Chattanooga, that I pay city taxes for my property and city taxes for my car, and then when I park in downtown Chattanooga, I have to pay to park? I think that's just a little bit much, in my personal opinion, but that's another conversation for another day. On Memorial Day, on street parking where the Chattanooga Parking Authority has jurisdiction, you will not have to pay to park, which I think is great. You know, it's a step in the right direction. But yes, on Memorial Day, as long as you park on the city street where the Chattanooga Parking Authority has jurisdiction, you will not have to pay to park. For Memorial Day, just remember, you can't park in a handicapped spot without a placard, and you can't park in front of a fire hydrant.
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8: Tennessee Valley weather.
9: Hot and humid today with chances for scattered showers and storms. High temperatures in the mid to upper 80s. Tonight, a few storms with patchy fog possible. Low temps in the mid to upper 60s. Thursday and Friday feature continued chances for scattered showers and storms with high temperatures both days in the low 80s. From the Storm Track 9 Weather Center, I'm meteorologist Olivia Glass.
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the Daily Scoop coming up at 12:10, and we got some big news about something that's coming to Music City, something that I predicted. I was right. I can't wait to talk about it after Bruno Mars. She said,

0: Dome Hit Music, we are Hits 96. In case you missed it yesterday, the NFL released its destinations for the next four Super Bowls. And for 2030, Music City is going to host the big game. And remember, a few months ago, I said that there were rumors that Nashville was going to host the Super Bowl. Well, I was right. I'm very happy about that. But the real question is, who is going to be the halftime performer? Now, everybody's saying they want someone country. I'm thinking they're probably going to pick Taylor Swift. That's just my thought, my gut instinct, because I don't think she's done the Super Bowl just yet. And of course, if her husband or husband-to-be is out of the NFL by that point, it could be Taylor Swift doing the Super Bowl in 2030.
1: 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Because once again, it's the Hits 96 Luck of the Draw at Whiskey Cowgirl. And this time, it's Joker's Wild. On May 30th, we're taking over Whiskey Cowgirl for a day of huge prizes.
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10: Tennessee Valley weather.
11: Hot and humid today with chances for scattered showers and storms. High temperatures in the mid to upper 80s. Tonight, a few storms with patchy fog possible. Low temps in the mid to upper 60s. Thursday and Friday feature continued chances for scattered showers and storms with high temperatures both days in the low 80s. From the Storm Track 9 Weather Center, I'm meteorologist Olivia Glass.
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1: Angelina.
0: What's going on with you?
1: Not much.
0: Well, good, good, good. Which card are you picking?
1: King of Spades.
0: You got it. Congratulations. You got that card. We want you to come join us on May 30th at the Whiskey Cowgirl.
1: Awesome. All righty. I'll see you then.
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8: And humid today with chances for scattered showers and storms, high temperatures in the mid to upper 80s. Tonight, a few storms with patchy fog possible, low temps in the mid to upper 60s. Thursday and Friday feature continued chances for scattered showers and storms with high temperatures both days in the low 80s. From the Storm Track 9 Weather Center, I'm meteorologist Olivia Glass.
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3: You remember the busted paper? You remember seeing why people got arrested? Now, can you imagine seeing someone in the busted paper or in mugshots and arrest and seeing that they got arrested for dancing with a turtle? A man in Indiana got arrested after police say they found him dancing in the road while he was holding a rare Eastern box turtle, which, by the way, is illegal to have. Also, did I mention the man also had drugs in his pocket, particularly meth? So, you got a turtle and meth dancing in the middle of the street. Yeah, that actually happens. No, it's not from Florida. This man was from Indiana. He will read more about this story. 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
2: And humid today with chances for scattered showers and storms, high temperatures in the mid to upper 80s. Tonight, a few storms with patchy fog possible, low temps in the mid to upper 60s. Thursday and Friday feature continued chances for scattered showers and storms with high temperatures both days in the low 80s. From the Storm Track 9 Weather Center, I'm meteorologist Olivia Glass.
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Coming up after Bruno Mars, someone's going to walk away with tickets to Dollywood, so you still got time to log on to the Hits 96 mobile app, record a message, and tell me why you want to go to Dollywood, and I'll be more than happy to award you tickets. 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

0: 96, we're the Rogers family, and we want to tell you why Dollywood is our all-time favorite place to go together as a family and make lasting memories together. We love the roller coasters. We're thrill seekers, so we love Big Bear Mountain. We love the Dragonflyer roller coaster, but we also love that Dollywood is so supportive of our military and our first responders. I work for the fire department. My husband is retired Army. And we just love the support and the care and the respect and the appreciation that they show to us when we go there. That really makes it extra special.
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0: Zara Larsson right there. Lush Life on Hits 96. We're Chattanooga's number one hit music station. Gino D officially signing in. Welcome to the afternoon show. And away we go. Atlanta Braves tickets up for grabs. If you want to see the Braves play live at Truist Park on June 5th, you're listening for the home run. 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I will give you a heads up when that is happening so you can make sure that you are safe in the car. 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I'll give you that opportunity. 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Food news, your celebrity beats, and so much more. We're going to have some fun today. If you want to hear anything special, text me. I'll try my best to make it happen. 423-642-9636. Looks like we got Somber up next, Ariana Grande on the way, and Dominic Fike. We're going to have some fun. It's Hits.
1: 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And this time, it's Joker's Wild. On May 30th, we're taking over Whiskey Cowgirl for a day of huge prizes.
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8: And humid today with chances for scattered showers and storms, high temperatures in the mid to upper 80s. Tonight, a few storms with patchy fog possible, low temps in the mid to upper 60s. Thursday and Friday feature continued chances for scattered showers and storms with high temperatures both days in the low 80s. From the Storm Track 9 Weather Center, I'm meteorologist Olivia Glass.
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21 Pilots right there on Hits 96. Coming up, we're going to get in the know with the Tennessee Aquarium. Memorial Day is just a few days away for the big weekend we'll be celebrating. And they are celebrating in a big, big way. Plus, there's lots of interesting reasons why you should go check out the aquarium. We'll go down the list after Bieber. It's Hits.

0: Alex Warren right there. Fever Dream. It's Hits 96. Chattanooga's number one hit music station. It's time to get in the know. The Tennessee Aquarium counting down the days until Memorial Day weekend. As it approaches, they are ushering in summer with a splash of celebration and, of course, some new attractions if you have yet to go over in recent time. The popular institution has recently earned the prestigious national honor of being number three, ranked number three in this year's USA Today's 10 Best Readers' Choice Awards for America's Best Aquarium. That is quite the accomplishment, the highest placement that they've ever received. They received that a few years ago, but they tied it this year. So third place, as high as they've gone so far. Of course, we can help vote for them to go even higher next year, but that is quite the honor. So they're celebrating in a big, big way. Of course, one of the reasons that they are one of the best is their new exhibit, Scuttlebutt Reef Gallery, that is in the Ocean Journey building, and that is still going very popular. And the aquarium also has an egg watch that's happening right now that offers a front row seat to a penguin parenting where visitors can observe the nesting behaviors of Gentoo and Macaroni, the penguins that are in real time through the aquarium's live webcam. You can also check them out in the Penguins Rock Gallery. The eggs are incubating, have yet to hatch, but we are, again, under an egg watch right now. They're extending their hours throughout the entire weekend so more people can go and visit if you want to read more about that. And, of course, them getting the 10 Best Award, you can go to our website, hits96.com. And now, you're in the know.
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What is your favorite pizza chain? We have lots of good pizza around here, Chattanooga, but when it comes to the national franchises, if you will, what is your favorite? National Pizza Party Day was on Friday. A new poll went out. We're going to go over the results. Favorite pizza chain? Think about it. We'll talk about it next after Bruno Mars. Tits.

0: That's Pink Panthers and Tara Larson stateside on Hits 96. So as I mentioned, on Friday, it was National Pizza Party Day. So a poll went out asking people for their favorite chain to place a mega order. Because you're going to have a pizza party. You're not going to want to go to a pizza place that's a little bit smaller where it's like $50 a pie. We're not going for specialty pies. We're going for mass quantities. So what favorite pizza chain would you go to? If you answered Pizza Hut, you were right. It's still America's favorite pizza chain. 19% said it was their preferred place for a mass order. So there's still a little runway there for their apparent revitalized plan of nostalgia push that is going to be going down. Have you heard about this? Pizza Hut is looking to revamp itself and kind of go back to the old days. We'll see if that actually comes true. But nonetheless, it was number one. Domino's came in at number two with 17%. Then it was Papa John's. Little Caesars and Marco's Pizza ended up ending up the top five there. Now, it was worth mentioning that you could only choose from 8 national brands on this list. And 22% was actually the most popular answer, and that was for an other local or regional brand. So I wouldn't get too excited if I was Pizza Hut, just to say. Check out all the details about this pizza poll if you wish. And you can also chime in on our Facebook page, facebook.com/hits96. That's your food news for this afternoon.
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14: Tennessee Valley weather.
15: Hot and humid today with chances for scattered showers and storms, high temperatures in the mid to upper 80s. Tonight, a few storms with patchy fog possible, low temps in the mid to upper 60s. Thursday and Friday feature continued chances for scattered showers and storms with high temperatures both days in the low 80s. From the Storm Track 9 Weather Center, I'm meteorologist Olivia Glass.
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0: It's 96. Who's this?
1: It's Christine.
0: Hi, Christine. How are you?
1: I'm well. How are you?
0: I'm doing very well. Christine, you're calling number 9. Congratulations.
1: Thank you.
0: You got into our Luck of the Draw party. Are you available May 30th to join us over at the Whiskey Cowgirl?
1: Yes, I am.
0: Excellent. We're going to be there from 11 to 1. We're going to have some food, going to have some drinks, and we're going to play a game. You get to choose a playing card and hopefully walk away with one of our 52 prizes. Not hopefully. You are going to walk away with one of them. Is there anything that you are particularly looking for when it comes to this game?
1: My daughter wants concert tickets.
0: Yeah, concert tickets. Anyone in particular or just wants to see a live show?
1: Just wants to see a live show.
0: Just wants to see a live show. We've got lots to choose from. There's lots of concert tickets this year, so you picked a good year to attend. Have you been to the Luck of Draw before?
1: I was last year.
0: You went last year, so you know the drill then. You know how this goes.
1: I do.
0: Excellent. I will say there's no more queens and there's no more aces, and we're getting a little low on hearts, but there's a few left. What would you like? I'll let you know if it's available.
1: Is the diamond and kings?
0: The king of diamonds has been taken. Yeah, unfortunately, all of the face cards for diamonds is gone. Well, we have one king left. It's the king of clubs, if that's what you're shooting for.
1: I'll take that.
0: You want the king
1: of
0: clubs?
1: Yeah, I'll take the king of clubs. Yeah.
0: King of clubs. All right, perfect. Christine takes off the king of clubs off the board. That is hers. And hopefully it will lead to some concert tickets. That's the goal there. There are no more kings available. No more kings, no more queens, and no more aces. Lots of numbers, though, and a couple of jacks left, and more opportunity for you to get into our Luck of the Draw. It's going to come up on Saturday, May 30th, 10 days away now. Super exciting stuff. 52 prizes were given away, the grand prize being Noah Kahan tickets. See him live at Truist Park in Atlanta with a hotel. We're hooking you up with a hotel as well. Plus, there's a whole bunch more. So make sure you go check out the full list. It's on our website, hits96.com, and keep listening. There just might be another opportunity to get in before 7 o'clock tonight. Congratulations to Christine. It's Hits.
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2: And 24 eastbound, about 11 or 12 minutes from downtown to the split. Westbound 24, 20, maybe 25 minutes to get from the split to downtown. Southbound 27 lined up to get onto 24 westbound. 153 is good between I-75 and the dam. North of the dam, we do have an accident. 153 southbound, it's right as you pass Northgate, so a bit of a slow go through there. 75 northbound, a little slow passing Ooltewah. Southbound 75 is good. Watch out for an accident. Shallowford Road at Rodeo Drive.
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Tucker Underwood, Lonely Long. That one goes out by request. Blake and Chastity both texted in for that one. Tucker was on the Proximity Playlist. We have a new episode dropping tomorrow of the Proximity Playlist featuring Luke Simmons, who's going to be performing at Nightfall on Friday. Don't miss it. Tomorrow, 6 o'clock. Go.

0: That's Sabrina Carpenter, House Tour on Hits 96, Chattanooga's number one hit music station. For your celebrity beats, there is a Billy Joel biopic or a biopic, depending on who you're talking to, in the works. It's called Billy and Me, and it's told from the perspective of a guy who discovered Billy Joel and managed his early career up until his breakout song, Piano Man. However, it's unauthorized, and Billy absolutely does not want this to happen. His representative issued a statement saying the people behind the movie do not have the rights to Billy's life, and they won't get the rights to his music either. He added that Billy, quote, has not authorized or supported this project in any capacity, and any attempts to move forward without it would be both legally and unprofessionally misguided. That's courtesy of People Magazine. If you want to read more about this, Billy Joel is not happy about this. Isn't it wild? Imagine if you were contacted and somebody was like, oh, by the way, they're going to make a movie about you, and you have no idea, and you have no idea what it's going to be about or who's playing what or anything about it. That must be kind of a surreal feeling, in a sense. Check out the full article. It's on our website, hits96.com. My name's Gino D, and I walk the celebrity beat.
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5: And a couple of slow spots, 24 eastbound, about a 20-minute ride to get from I-59 to downtown, then 13 or 14 minutes from downtown to the split. Westbound 24, 20 to 25 minutes from the split to downtown. Southbound 27 lined up to get onto 24 westbound. 153 looks good between I-75 and the dam. That earlier accident north of the dam near Northgate, that's all been cleared out of the way. 75 is going to be a good ride both ways between Cleveland and Dalton.
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2: Showers and storms possible during the evening, isolated overnight, the low in the upper 60s. Thursday and Friday are about the same. Each day, a very humid, scattered showers and storms, at times partly cloudy in between. High temperatures, mid-80s. From the Storm Track 9 Weather Center, I'm meteorologist David Glenn.
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1: Traffic.
2: And 24 eastbound, 13 or 14 minutes from downtown to the split. Westbound 24, 20 to 25 minutes from the split to downtown. Then you look good. Southbound 27 lined up to get onto 24 westbound. 153 is good between I-75 and the dam. 75 is moving well both ways between Cleveland and Dalton. Watch out for an accident. Cummings Highway at Alford Hill Drive.
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0: That's Zara Larsson, Lush Life on Hits 96, Chattanooga's number one hit music station. All last week, we were talking about Chattanooga Pizza Week. We were proud media sponsor of this event that happened all week long. Hopefully, you were able to get some $14 featured pies. I hear that most of them were absolutely delicious, if not all of them. You really can't go wrong when it comes to pizza here, but you guys did have a say on who is going to be the best. Hopefully, that you were able to go. You got the Nooga Nightlife Plus app. You were able to vote. You were able to partake. Maybe win some gift cards and all types of fun. They also did some Hits 96 swag drops, which was really cool, too. So if you are, ended up being one of those winners, congratulations. And now we get to find out what the votes really say and who are the top three pizzas when it comes to Chattanooga Pizza Week. The third place prize went to Goodfellas for their Hot Shot Pizza. Nicely done. I love Goodfellas. Second place went to the pizza joint over at Five Wits Brewery in the Borough House Ballroom. Second place for their Abe Froman pizza. And the crowd favorite, number one, first place winner, Southside Pizza with the Queso Barriza. There you go. Those are the top three pizzas. Thank you to everybody who participated. And you can check out that post and wish them congratulations. It is on our Instagram as well as Nooga Nightlife's Instagram. That's at Hits 96 Radio and at Nooga Nightlife. Chattanooga Pizza Week. Until next year. It's Hits 96.
1: 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Baby, yeah.

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1: 24 eastbound problems in Marion County. Right before you get to the Hamilton County line, there's an accident. The left lane is blocked there, so a slow go through there. Then once you get to downtown, it's going to be 14 or 15 minutes from downtown to the split. Westbound 24, 25, maybe 30 minutes from the split to downtown. And then you look good. Southbound 27 lined up to get onto 24 westbound. 153 looking good between I-75 and the dam. 75 moving well between Cleveland and Dalton. Still that accident working Cummings Highway at Alford Hill Drive.
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1: This is Heather.
0: Heather, what's going on?
1: Not much. I was just trying to get, I've been trying to get through. I'm so glad I finally did.
0: I think you did get through, and you did it at the right time because you're caller number 9, Heather. Congratulations.
1: Yay, thank you.
0: In the luck of the draw. Coming up in about 10 days, you're going to be able to join us over at the Whiskey Cowgirl on May 30th?
1: Yes, sir.
0: Excellent. We got 52 prizes. One of them is going to have your name on it. Now you get to choose a playing card. We have no more kings, no more queens, no more aces, only two jacks and a whole bunch of numbers. What are you feeling? And I'll let you know.
1: Let's try the four of hearts.
0: The Four of Hearts. The Four of Hearts is available. Is that the one you want to lock in?
1: That's the one I want to lock in.
0: All right. Four of Hearts is yours. Whenever that pops up in our game on the 30th, that will be your turn. And hopefully it's one of those great 52 prizes, something that you'll be looking forward to. There you go. Heather is in. And it's a win it over at the Whiskey Cowgirl for luck of the draw. So that means now there's only two hearts left. The Five of Hearts and the Nine of Hearts on our board. But a whole bunch of diamonds, a whole bunch of clubs, and a whole bunch of spades. As I mentioned, no queens or kings or aces, and then there's two jacks left. So plenty of space for you to play. So keep listening all day tomorrow. Once again, we'll be giving away more opportunities to get into the luck of the draw happening on May 30th. And don't forget to sign up online. It's a nice fail-safe. We will be picking a handful of winners from online as well. So always visit hits96.com for all the details. Congrats to Heather.
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8: At 24 eastbound, still that accident in Marion County. It's right before you get to the Hamilton County line. Left lane remains blocked. So slow through there. Once you get to downtown, about 13 or 14 minutes from downtown to the split. Westbound 24, still a busy ride. 25 or 30 minutes from the split to downtown. Southbound 27 is lined up to get onto 24 westbound. 153 northbound, a little busy toward the dam. Nothing to worry about. 75 northbound, a little slow through the construction. Passing Hamilton Place. Southbound 75 is good. Watch out for accidents. Graysville Road just off East Brainerd Road and Shalford at Morris Hill.
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2: Showers and storms possible during the evening, isolated overnight, the low in the upper 60s. Thursday and Friday are about the same. Each day, a very humid, scattered showers and storms, at times partly cloudy in between. High temperatures, mid-80s. From the StormTrack 9 Weather Center, I'm meteorologist David Glenn.
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1: Traffic.
2: More problems. 24 eastbound in Marion County. Two separate accidents between Nickajack Lake and the Hamilton County line. Both accidents have the right lane blocked. Once you get to downtown, about 14 or 15 minutes from downtown to the split. Westbound 24 is going to be 20 to 25 minutes from the split to downtown. Southbound 27 still lining up to get onto 24 westbound. 153 northbound a little busy toward the dam. 153 southbound slowing down approaching I-75. 75 northbound just a bit slow through the construction passing Hamilton Place. Southbound 75 is good. Watch out for an accident. North access just off Highway 153. And still that accident working Graysville Road just off East Brainerd Road.
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All right, here's your warning. Next group of songs, you are going to hear a home run. 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It's going to happen in the next couple of minutes, so pull over, get where you need to be. 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

0: Alex Warren, Fever Dream, Tits 96, Chattanooga's number one hit music station. Congratulations to Daniel. Daniel Preston was the first to call, or first to text, rather, 423-642-9636 with the word Braves. And he is now going to see the Braves play on June 5th live at Truist Park. Congratulations to Daniel having the fastest fingers this afternoon. Tomorrow will be your turn once again. And tomorrow we're going to pick two winners for a Thursday. Two winners will be picked for this game. So you'll have more opportunity. Don't quote me. I'll let you know when it's going to go down. It's going to be happening tomorrow afternoon. More opportunities to score Braves tickets. Again, you hear the home run, you text Braves, slide into summer with the Atlanta Braves, and go see them live at Truist Park. Daniel Preston is our big winner. Congratulations, Daniel. Up next, speaking of winning, do you want some Dollywood tickets? We have an opportunity for you. I'll tell you all about it next. It's Hits.
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7: More problems 24 eastbound in Marion County. Two separate accidents between Nickajack Lake and the Hamilton County line. Both accidents have the right lane blocked. Once you get to downtown, about 14 or 15 minutes from downtown to the split. Westbound 24 is going to be 20 to 25 minutes from the split to downtown. Southbound 27 still lining up to get onto 24 westbound. 153 northbound a little busy toward the dam. 153 southbound slowing down approaching I-75. 75 northbound just a bit slow through the construction passing Hamilton Place. Southbound 75 is good. Watch out for an accident. North access just off Highway 153. And still that accident working Graysville Road just off East Brainerd Road.
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Taylor Swift with Elizabeth Taylor on Hits 96. Coming up, Dollywood tickets up for grabs. I'll let you know how you can win. It's super simple. It's all after the Biebs.

0: Bruno Mars, Risking It All, right here on Hits 96. I want to give you a heads up, only a couple days left to participate in our Dollywood giveaway with DJ Kev. We're calling it My Dollywood Moments. 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It doesn't have to be this long, drawn-out message. But you need to tell us why you deserve a Dollywood moment. Or perhaps share your favorite Dollywood moment. Maybe tell us your favorite ride, your favorite show, your favorite experience over at Dollywood. And if DJ Kevin likes it, he's going to pick some winners and give away some tickets. It's as simple as that. So, why do you deserve that Dollywood moment? Why do you deserve that reset? Why do you want to go back? Maybe you haven't been before, and you want to experience for the very first time. I believe everybody in the world should experience Dollywood. Why should you? So all you have to do is do that, and Kevin's picking a couple more winners, one today, tomorrow, maybe a few others, so you still have some opportunity to get in there. All you need to do, download the app, tell us why you deserve a Dollywood moment, and put yourself in the running for the prize. 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
3: And you're still going to be slow getting through Marion County on 24 eastbound. Two separate accidents working between Nickajack Lake and the Hamilton County line. So a slow go through there. Once you get into Hamilton County, it's a good ride to downtown from downtown to the split. It's going to be about 11 or 12 minutes. Westbound 24, about 12 or 13 minutes from the top of the ridge cut to downtown. 27 looks good through town. 153 moving well between I-75 and the dam. 75 looking good both ways between Cleveland and Dalton. And watch out for an accident East Brainerd Road, just east of Graysville Road.
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11: Showers and storms possible during the evening, isolated overnight, the low in the upper 60s. Thursday and Friday are about the same. Each day, a very humid, scattered showers and storms, at times partly cloudy in between. High temperatures, mid-80s. From the StormTrack 9 Weather Center, I'm meteorologist David Glenn.
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1: Hits 96, drive time traffic.
2: And you're still going to be slow getting through Marion County on 24 eastbound, two separate accidents working between Nickajack Lake and the Hamilton County line. So a slow go through there. Once you get into Hamilton County, it's a good ride to downtown from downtown to the split. It's going to be about 11 or 12 minutes. Westbound 24, about 12 or 13 minutes from the top of the ridge cut to downtown. 27 looks good through town. 153 moving well between I-75 and the dam. 75 looking good both ways between Cleveland and Dalton. And watch out for an accident East Brainerd Road, just east of Graysville Road.
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Doja Cat and SZA, that is Kiss Me More on Hits 96. Tomorrow on the show, we are debuting another episode of the Proximity Playlist already. He's actually performing at Nightfall on Friday. Luke Simmons will be joining me 6 o'clock. Do not miss it. That's happening tomorrow.

0: And that's my time. Gino D signing off. Remember, we have a new episode of the Proximity Playlist coming up tomorrow featuring Luke Simmons. I just talked about that. And then we have more opportunities for you to win. It's going to be your final chance to win Atlanta Braves tickets when it comes to our Slide Into Summer promotion for the Fastest Fingers. So make sure that you pay attention. I'm going to be choosing two winners tomorrow. Plus, we have another opportunity for you to get into our Luck of the Draw contest and party that is happening on May 30th. We need you to join us at the Whiskey Cowgirl. It's going to be so much fun. 52 prizes up for grabs, including tickets to see Hilary Duff, Noah Kahan, and a whole bunch more. We also have a PlayStation 5, a Nintendo Switch 2 up for grabs. We have tickets to Dollywood. We have a record player, margarita machine, and so much more. Get the full prize list. 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We also have tickets to Bonnaroo and Post Malone and Shaky Knees. I mean, it's just incredible what we're giving away, and I want you to win one of those prizes. So come on out. May 30th, Whiskey Cowgirl. To play the game, though, you need to be caller number 9 when you hear that sounder. All day tomorrow, all day Friday, and all next week, too. Still plenty of opportunity to win. Just keep listening. Have a fantastic evening. XYZ with Eric Zachary is up next. We'll see you tomorrow. It's Hits 96.
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16: Scattered showers, a few storms for the evening, just a slight chance overnight, the low temperature in the upper 60s. Very humid till Thursday and Friday, with off and on periods of showers and storms, partly cloudy skies in between. Highs both days, low to mid 80s, a similar pattern into the holiday weekend. From the Storm Track 9 Weather Center, I'm meteorologist Dave DeGlenn.
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2: Jordan's already so relaxed.
3: I feel great.
2: We finally got our official like setup ready for in the new studio. Mm-hmm. And there's a couch. There's a yellow chair that I get.
3: Yes.
4: Yeah.
2: It's very like primary pastel colors.
4: 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I wouldn't say pastel.
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3: Primary colors.
2: Yeah, and I kind of got trapped. Yeah. I'm wearing a pastel.
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He's keeping your night moving with Jordan, Trace, and some hot takes from his mom. 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
7: Tennessee Valley weather.
8: Scattered showers, a few storms for the evening, just a slight chance overnight, the low temperature in the upper 60s. Very humid both Thursday and Friday, with off and on periods of showers and storms, partly cloudy skies in between. Highs both days, low to mid 80s, a similar pattern into the holiday weekend. From the Storm Track 9 Weather Center, I'm meteorologist David Glenn.
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